There's ten pretty women. There's a shoulder where death comes to cry. There's a lobby

hurts to know that she wants someone else. I can't stop this feeling of love I have inside.

it's hard to know what went wrong. Why this love that we had is gone. If you're just having fun,